I used to feel alone, but now it's showing. Like a poor man's Foster Brooks, or

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Though we knew from the start we may never again

What's up, everybody? You're listening to Sette das Radio. My name is James Hetfield. No, it's not. This is Happy Tom from Turbo Negro. But I love James, and I love how he sings after every word. Sette Radio.

Which one of you rappers wanna be stepping and end up in a bad spot? Reading the script, you better fuck with the damn plot. I can kill him with words or I can get a man got. Put out your best thing and I see that flopped. You cannot level with anything that I'm delivering. Make these, chef this, cook that. 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
1: It was the mother of all bombs, and he dropped it on his mother. Now you're surprised that he's an angry motherfucker. It was a war manufactured by the arms manufacturers, normalizing terror and terrorizing everyone except your local MP who lives elsewhere while making big decisions on your welfare. And he'll quite happily watch you burn from a nuclear bunker underground, because now the rich are really rich, but they could always be a little bit richer. So divide and conquer. Cut another corner, ignore another safety check, and lay some people off. This is the house that austerity built.

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1: 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We want the shame to go away.
0: We want the fear
1: of all those
0: high emotions
1: to just care.
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0: 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Hold up, wait, I got two more at the door.
1: Oh my god. Oh,
2: open up.
1: Did you bring
2: hey, is this...
1: I told you the...

0: 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Yeah, he's a nice guy, saw him filling up his wraith.
1: Yeah, really that nice guy, filling up his wraith.
2: Yo, just
1: hanging out like a regular dude.
2: Yeah, really that, yeah, he's actually a serious guy.
0: In a

0: CT. Das Radio. Das hörst du.
1: Of course you asked the wrong thing and I answer. Tied up in the middle, just disaster. A solution's not the only thing you're after. Of course you asked.

just enough of that, some serotonin. Wait for your collapse and drag the bones in. I don't mind if you say I'm the worst thing.